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0: respected, revered, redheaded. This is Rowdy Yates reporting.
1: The White House has urged the media and rival politicians to stop referring to President Trump as a threat, as they argue it keeps resulting in assassination attempts. Of course, Bill Clinton was the only other president who constantly had to live under the threat of getting assassinated, but that was by his wife. Have you heard that New York City has its first full-scale commercial casino? Finally, a place where losing money is faster than brunch in Manhattan. And in health news today, when was the last time that you checked yours? Because an alarming report from heart health experts say that half of Americans probably have high blood pressure. And no, that's not news that you should celebrate by ordering extra gravy.
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1: Are you looking for an inspiring story today? I think I've got it. An 18-year-old Chick-fil-A worker in North Carolina made a surprising discovery in the restaurant's bathroom during his break. He found two white envelopes near the toilet. One of them was labeled First Citizens Bank, the other Truist Bank. And inside those envelopes, over $9,000 in cold, hard cash. But instead of pocketing that money, Jaden Cintron turned it over to the restaurant's HR department so it could be returned to its owner. Now, many have commended Jaden for his honesty, and he should be commended, while his classmates bemoan the epic summertime kegger that could have been.
2: It's Riding with Rowdy.
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9: An isolated evening shower possible, otherwise partly cloudy, low temperatures in the low 70s. For Tuesday and Wednesday, both days look hot and humid, highs around 90 and partly sunny. Slight chances for late-day pop-up storms, a little better chance toward later in the week. From the Storm Track 9 Weather Center, I'm Robert Tiskin.

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1: Here is one way to onboard a new employee. You hire them, then completely forget they exist. A newly hired IT worker showed up for his first day expecting training and coworkers and a nice new desk setup, but instead, he found an empty office. Well, it turns out the entire team had shifted to a fully remote routine, but nobody bothered to tell him. Well, after a couple of days of sort of sitting alone and sending unanswered emails to his boss, which apparently went straight into the spam filter, the employee took the hint and he stopped going in altogether. But here's where it gets kind of weird. Nobody noticed. Nobody checked in. He didn't get any work assignments. Nobody communicated with him. And this mystery employee remained on the payroll for 7 months. Well, the oversight finally came to light during a routine scheduling discussion when coworkers realized there was a man on the roster no one had ever seen before. By then, the accidental ghost employee had collected more than half a year's salary without doing a single day of actual work. There's no word on whether the boss faced consequences, but once the word got out, this company did see an increase in online applications of 983%.
0: It's Riding with Rowdy.
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0: thank goodness this was not what it seemed, but for a time, it looked like something out of a horror movie. A burnt body discovered in a wooded area led to a five-hour police investigation. Well, there was a forensic team, floodlights, a 3D scanner, a drone. Then they called upon an undertaker to take care of this woman who had been found deceased, unclothed, and charred. But suddenly, that investigation came to a rather rapid stop because police announced the burned person had never been alive in the first place and was actually a recreational mannequin. Now, for those of you who don't know what a recreational mannequin is, don't bother to look it up, especially if you're on a computer at work and your browser history is frequently reviewed by senior staff.
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12: Typical summer weather coming up for the next several days across the Tennessee Valley. Tonight, a slight early evening shower chance, otherwise partly cloudy, lows low 70s. Tuesday and Wednesday, partly sunny and humid, highs both days around 90. Slight chances for late-day pop-up storms. From the Storm Track 9 Weather Center, I'm Peter Robinson.

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0: interact with three-dimensional holograms using elastic material. So what does this really mean? This advancement allows individuals to engage with 3D graphics in a tangible way, such as grabbing and moving these virtual objects with their hands without compromising the holographic system's integrity, which is all good and well until the weirdos and perverts get a hold of them.
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1: Imagine sitting down to a high-end steak dinner and discovering a chunk of a tooth or a bone in your pricey piece of beef. That happens, I suppose, but this patron believed it was something more sinister, and it turns out it was. It was a tiny GPS tracking device, and an investigation uncovered something far more grotesque and grisly. The tracker was from a champion racehorse that had disappeared shortly after it was retired, and investigators are pretty sure that's what this guy had for his main course. Tracking down those involved with the illegal trade of illicit meats is only part of the story, though. What race this horse lost to put him in this precarious position is what many in the sporting community are most curious about.
2: A fiery horse with the speed of light, a cloud of dust, and a hearty high-o silver.
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9: An isolated evening shower possible, otherwise partly cloudy, low temperatures in the low 70s. For Tuesday and Wednesday, both days are hot and humid, highs around 90 and partly sunny. Slight chances for late day pop-up storms, a little better chance toward later in the evening. From the Storm Track 9 Weather Center, I'm New Robert Tiskin.

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1: Something tells me this company is not going to use this story as a way to recruit new applicants, but it does make you feel bad for those who work here, even though there was a happy ending. A man in Japan was fined by his company after winning a regional lottery prize. And the reason this even came up is apparently he bought the ticket while he was on the job and using the office Wi-Fi. His employer argued that the winnings were partly theirs because he used company resources, so off to mediation this went. Thankfully, a very wise labor board ultimately sided with the man, but did order him to pay back the cost of the bandwidth he had used, which was calculated at roughly 70 cents.
0: You're Riding with Rowdy.
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1: If you're looking for a laugh, I think I've got one for you. An experimental retail store in San Francisco tried something bold, and that was putting AI in charge of running the whole shebang. Inventory, logistics, fancy digital displays, every single aspect absolutely flawless. But there was just one tiny problem. The AI management system neglected to hire any human employees. So when customers showed up for the grand opening, everything was ready, but there was nobody there to help them. The doors were locked, the lights were off, there wasn't a soul in sight. Now, developers say that the system handled the data beautifully. It just lacked a little common sense when it came to, you know, human beings. Well, they stepped in, they fixed the schedule, they hired a handful of folks and reopened a couple of days later. Guess it turns out the future of retail is not replacing workers, it's remembering that you still need them, if for nothing else to unlock the front door.
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13: Tennessee Valley weather. Typical summer weather coming up for the next several days across the Tennessee Valley. Tonight, a slight early evening shower chance, otherwise partly cloudy, lows low 70s. Tuesday and Wednesday, partly sunny and humid, highs both days around 90. Slight chances for late-day pop-up storms. From the Storm Track 9 Weather Center, I'm Peter Officers.

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2: Hey, you guys, make sure that I am properly bookmarked and saved, for I have been optimized. On YouTube, TikTok, and Facebook, you can find me at Rowdy Vision. Facebook is the place I have the most followers, and over the years, I have gotten to know many of them well, and they have gotten to know me well, too. But for a guy who hated math in school, I got a big laugh out of this post, and it comes from my pal Brian, who said, if I had a dollar for every time algebra has helped me in real life, I would have X dollars. Then there is Drew, who says, I don't always go the extra mile, but when I do, it's because I missed my exit. And if you are losing the Battle of the Bulge, perhaps you need to look at it a bit differently, much like my pal Ken, who says, I'm in shape. Unfortunately, that shape is a potato.
0: You are Riding with Rowdy.

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0: It's Ridin' with Rowdy.
1: In case you didn't know, chins are in. Yeah, more and more men are going under the knife to improve their chin line. Larger chins and more defined jaw lines are associated with more manly features, and apparently it's a very common trait among men in positions of wealth and power. I never knew. So, as a result, many men are now opting to imitate this look by eliminating their double chin and increasing the sharpness and projection of their jaw. You know, back in the day, you earned a strong jaw by grit, but now apparently you can just put it on a payment plan.
0: It's Ridin' with Rowdy.
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12: An isolated evening shower possible, otherwise partly cloudy, low temperatures in the low 70s. For Tuesday and Wednesday, both days are hot and humid, highs around 90 and partly sunny. Slight chances for late day pop-up storms, a little better chance toward later in the week. From the Storm Track 9 Weather Center, I'm New Robinson's

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1: Well, I woke up Sunday morning with no way to hold my head. That didn't hurt. And the beer I had for breakfast wasn't bad, so I had one more.

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1: Dumb ways to die. 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
2: Copper theft is a big business, and the more brazen the heist, the bigger the payday. But if you are an amateur when it comes to scrap metal thievery, you may not be aware of the dangers. Cody Lashley paid the ultimate price when he was electrocuted in the process of stealing a live copper wire somewhere in Missouri alongside his pal Jerry Hendrickson. All Jerry did was drive the truck. Cody stood in the back and somehow a power pole snapped and poor Cody got zapped. Jerry quickly left the scene and left Cody behind for the authorities to find, proving the only thing worse than their plan was their friendship.
0: Riding with the Rowdy.
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1: Tipping fatigue is a real thing, and thankfully, now that we have identified and addressed it, we are moving on to much bigger fish. And yes, I am talking about America's war on monthly subscriptions. Because we have a lot more we pay for than we actually use. And the average person has at least one unused subscription. And it costs us about $127 a year. And we may not even be aware that we've got it. 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
2: 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The latest road conditions and school closings. 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
12: Typical summer weather coming up for the next several days across the Tennessee Valley. Tonight, a slight early evening shower chance, otherwise partly cloudy, lows low 70s. Tuesday and Wednesday, partly sunny and humid, highs both days around 90. Slight chances for late-day pop-up storms. From the Storm Track 9 Weather Center, I'm your meteorologist,

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0: a member of a high-tech, internationally wanted auto theft ring, but someone should have explained to its members that being discreet should have been a top priority. The five men were involved in a million-dollar heist of several upper-end vehicles, and they managed to get away with it undetected. It was their bragging on social media, which included the actual stealing of the cars, that was probably their first mistake. Not obscuring their identities was the other. Facial recognition software quickly identified the men who were arrested, found in possession of the cars, tried and sentenced to 35 years each in His Majesty's prison service.
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1: A pet cockatiel named Kiki is going viral for passionately belting out September by Earth, Wind, and Fire. Doug, give us a little bit. And Kiki doesn't just chirp along, he performs. This feathered super fan whistles the iconic tune. He bobs his head back and forth and basically turns the living room into a one-bird disco. But here's the catch. His concerts tend to happen early in the morning, repeatedly and loudly. Now, I realize this may seem cute to a few, but this behavior is so annoying, nerve-wracking, and irritating to cockatiel owners because apparently all these birds do it. Which is the very reason I'm going to buy my stepmother one for this Christmas.
0: This is Riding with Rowdy.
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9: An isolated evening shower possible, otherwise partly cloudy, low temperatures in the low 70s. For Tuesday and Wednesday, both days are hot and humid, highs around 90 and partly sunny. Slight chances for late day pop-up storms, a little better chance toward later evening. From the Storm Track 9 Weather Center, I'm Rob Justin.

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1: Adult humor this way comes, but as always, I will keep it as PG as I can. Sex makes you happier than having money does. This is according to our friends at the National Bureau of Economic Research. I'm curious how they got this plum assignment anyway. But they have determined that a marriage that includes regular adult activity brings the same levels of happiness as earning an extra $100,000 a year. Keep in mind, though, there's a flip side to that. It could also cost you $100,000 annually. Especially if your wife ever discovers the person most of you are having these relations with.
0: It's Ridin' with Rowdy.
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1: Mark my words, we have not heard the last of this. By the way, this story is coming from the mouth of a man who would be considered by most to be rotund. Finnair, which is the largest full-service air carrier in the nation of Finland, announced it is now weighing their passengers before takeoff to have a better estimate of the weight of the plane. Now, for safety reasons, I can understand this, but it does make you wonder if the TSA agent does not successfully guess your weight. Does that mean you get a prize?
0: It's Ridin' with Rowdy.
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12: Typical summer weather coming up for the next several days across the Tennessee Valley. Tonight, a slight early evening shower chance, otherwise partly cloudy, lows low 70s. Tuesday and Wednesday, partly sunny and humid, highs both days around 90. Slight chances for late-day pop-up storms. From the Storm Track 9 Weather Center, I'm meteorologist

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2: An isolated evening shower possible, otherwise partly cloudy, low temperatures in the low 70s. For Tuesday and Wednesday, both days are hot and humid, highs around 90 and partly sunny. Slight chances for late day pop-up storms, a little better chance for later evening. From the Storm Track 9 Weather Center, I'm Rob Tiskin.

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4: An isolated evening shower possible, otherwise partly cloudy, low temperatures in the low 70s. For Tuesday and Wednesday, both days are hot and humid, highs around 90 and partly sunny. Slight chances for late day pop-up storms, a little better chance toward later in the week. From the Storm Track 9 Weather Center, I'm meteorologist.

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4: An isolated evening shower possible, otherwise partly cloudy, low temperatures in the low 70s. For Tuesday and Wednesday, both days are hot and humid, highs around 90 and partly sunny. Slight chances for late day pop-up storms, a little better chance toward later in the week. From the Storm Track 9 Weather Center, I'm Robert Siskin.

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Big John.

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0: This is Bob Kessling with Pat Ryan. 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
5: An isolated evening shower possible, otherwise partly cloudy, low temperatures in the low 70s. For Tuesday and Wednesday, both days are hot and humid, highs around 90 and partly sunny. Slight chances for late day pop-up storms, a little better chance for later evening. From the Storm Track 9 Weather Center, I'm meteorologist Dave.

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5: An isolated evening shower possible, otherwise partly cloudy, low temperatures in the low 70s. For Tuesday and Wednesday, both days are hot and humid, highs around 90 and partly sunny. Slight chances for late day pop-up storms, a little better chance toward later evening. From the Storm Track 9 Weather Center, I'm Meteorologist Kevin.

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8: Today, partly sunny skies, some scattered afternoon and evening storms. High between 90 and 95. We're tonight, partly cloudy. Lows 70 to 75. And another day of afternoon and evening storms on Wednesday, low 90s the high. From the Storm Track 9 Weather Center, I'm senior meteorologist Bill Race.
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0: Not enough coffee? 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It's the Big D and Bubba Before the Show show.
1: Hey, we're streaming. 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
2: Can we fix potholes on our own? Is it a cool thing?
1: Because you know, there's a product you can get that.
2: Oh, I know. It's called Quikrete. And
1: No. It's a real for that. Do it yourself pothole repair. I saw it on Shark Tank.
2: Whoa, really?
1: Yes. It's like a real product.
2: I hit the same pothole 15 times over the past several weeks, and I know where it is. It's just it keeps growing.
3: Yeah.
2: And the more it grows, the worse it gets. So
1: you can't get around it because there's like a car next to you. Right.
2: Often, yeah. The other side is a curb, so I can't go that way. So I don't know what the rules are. Somebody told me, because I mentioned it yesterday, and my bud was like, "Yeah, you can't do that. It's illegal." I saw a whole "My Name Is Earl" episode on it.
3: Oh well.
1: No. Why don't you lead with that?
3: Yeah.
2: Well, I don't know. That's why I wanted to ask you guys.
3: So I go for my legalities is My Name is Earl. So
2: My Name is Earl was fantastic. Don't sleep on that.
3: Same, you know.
2: Anyway, so yeah, so you're saying it is okay. I can do it and it's fine.
1: I would do it at night.
3: Yeah.
1: I wouldn't like go out and make a big deal out of it. Don't put on a vest.
2: Like, and if I do it, would I have to put like cones in front of it so people know not to drive over it?
3: How quick does it dry?
2: Well, Quikrete. It's pretty quick, but...
3: Did you see the guy who, he went around his town and he would plant flowers in potholes? The point was he was bringing attention to it for the city, and the city got real, real big mad.
2: Well, I know the guy who was painting he would spray paint things around the potholes, and the city got tired of it, so they started fixing the potholes.
3: Yeah, squeaky wheel. Good
1: friend. I just sent you... Okay. A video on how to do it.
2: Oh.
1: I think it's from Quikrete.
2: Oh, really?
1: Yeah, I think so.
4: It will deteriorate rapidly as water reaches the gravel base. Potholes can be permanently repaired with Quikrete commercial grade high performance blacktop repair. High performance blacktop repair is an advanced all season formula
1: that permanently
4: bonds to the surrounding asphalt, sealing water out while providing a new driving surface.
1: Yeah.
3: I like the civic duty you have in your heart.
2: Do I have to
3: make
2: prep
3: it better.
2: The pothole? Yeah, the hole, or can I just go dump this stuff in the hole and flatten it?
1: You need to watch a whole video. You got to prep it, yeah.
2: I don't want to prep because, especially if I'm doing this at night in my ninja clothes.
1: Yeah, you got to do it in stages, maybe.
2: Oh, they got to thing to tamp it down and everything, make it flat.
1: Yeah, dude. This is going to happen. Can I go?
2: Place plywood over it and drive your car over it to make it flat. That's awesome. Yeah, dude, you want to come out?
1: Yeah,
2: tonight you and I will just go.
1: Night vision?
2: We could do... I don't think we need night viz right there.
1: All right.
3: It's night
1: viz.
3: I think you do. I think
1: you said viz.
3: Night viz.
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0: Early mornings are awesome with the Big D and Bubba before the show.
1: Yeah, you know, Bubba, you're talking about fixing potholes earlier. Somebody's calling in about it. I think it's hi there. What's up?
2: Hey, I just want to comment on your pothole repairs.
3: Yes.
2: Please don't tell people to go out and fix the potholes themselves. They're going to get somebody hurt. I think patching that you're seeing on the web, I think that's for your own private asphalt driveway where you do it on your own property, and that's fine, but it probably should be left to the professionals.
1: But what if they're not doing it?
2: What if they're not doing it? Well, you know the old saying, the squeaky wheel gets the grease?
1: Yeah.
2: If you call your road department, your maintenance department every day for songs, they're going to get the idea, but let's not have people out there trying to.
1: So let's not have that.
2: Potholes on public roads in
1: my favorite is so let's not have that.
3: Yes.
1: So let's not have that, Bubba.
3: Yeah. Well, man, these potholes are getting huge.
1: I mean they're more dangerous than not fixing it.
3: Yeah.
2: They're more dangerous than some guy getting run over out there trying to fix the pothole.
3: Well, that's because they're not wearing orange. Yeah. I have tons of orange I could put on.
1: Yeah, and I've got
3: reflective tape.
1: I've got a flare gun.
3: Oh, yes.
1: And I'm going to shoot a flare gun.
3: And I've got a bunch of those little glow sticks because I'm a big raver. They'll see me from a mile away.
1: Yeah, it's all good, dude. It's all good.
2: I still don't think it's a very good idea
1: to have
2: out there fixing the potholes.
3: Well, you know what?
1: I also don't like mayonnaise. So, you know, we all have our thing.
3: What if we fixed potholes with mayonnaise?
1: No, let's not be doing that.
2: Yeah, right.
1: Let's not be doing that, boys.
2: Just keep calling your road department.
1: We got you.
2: Going to answer your
1: thank
2: call
1: you.
2: Or they're going to get the idea.
1: Understand. Yeah. Thank you.
3: Thank you.
1: Appreciate you, bud.
2: You bet.
3: Later.
2: Thanks.

Hey, if you love the music we play, then you know the difference between a violin and a fiddle. A violin has four strings, and a fiddle has four strings. Classic Country, Q97.3, 99.3.

0: Lights, low lights, and just right lights. It's the Big D and Bubba before the show.
1: Good morning. Hey, I've got an idea for your pothole situation.
2: Oh, yes. Please help out.
1: Okay. How about buying a couple gallons of that Flex Seal, the liquid? And that way you have for your...
3: Dude,
1: you go over it.
3: You just pour it in there.
2: Dude, that's actually really smart.
1: Pour it in there.
2: How long does Flex Seal take to dry?
3: Not
1: very long. I mean, it turns to rubber, so you have like a little cushion when you hit it.
3: Yeah, but like what we're saying is how long would that take to dry? You got a whole like...
2: Yeah, it's got a cure full. Like in the middle of it and stuff.
1: Well, I would probably say... Use 1 gallon, spread it out evenly, let it dry, and then put another one on.
2: Yeah, I'm looking at this.
3: It
2: says around 24 hours to dry between coats. The exact dry time depends upon the Flex Seal type, ambient temperature, humidity levels, etc.
3: Uh-huh.
2: So, yeah, I think if it's super thick like that, it's going to take at least a week to cure.
3: So, what do? We just put...
1: Well, I'm just saying it's an idea. I mean, you know, that's what I would do, to heck with it.
2: Yeah.
1: I mean, the city... You know, they build these roads, you know, with the intention of having a pothole so they keep their jobs.
3: Okay. I'm not even sure what that means. But
2: no, she's saying, like, the roads are built subpar, so they have stuff to do.
3: So they run. It's like, my tweezers want tweezers.
2: Okay, so.
3: Yeah, I got you.
2: Yeah, this says fully cured within 24 to 48 hours, but it dries to the touch within 2 to 3 hours.
3: Okay.
2: So if I do this at, like, 2 a.m.,
3: mm-hmm.
2: Maybe by morning you could drive over it. Maybe.
1: Oh, really? And then not only that, but when you hit it, at least you have, like, a little spring load.
2: What if I, like, mix it with, like, sand?
3: Yeah.
2: And I go 50-50 Flex Seal and sand.
3: I like this.
2: And then that way it kind of, you know, it cures, but also there's something there that's not Flex Seal.
3: Yeah, I like it. We're going to keep...
1: Oh, yeah, I do, too. I think that's a smart idea.
2: Yeah.
3: All right, sounds good. Well, thank you.
1: Oh, jeez, you got a mind of a woman. Okay. Well, thank you.
2: All right, thank you. Bye-bye.
3: It's not just the mind of a woman. She sleeps with her shirts off.
1: All right. All right, bye.
2: Bye.
3: See you.
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6: Today, partly sunny skies, some scattered afternoon and evening storms, high between 90 and 95. We're tonight, partly cloudy, lows 70 to 75, and another day of afternoon and evening storms on Wednesday, low 90s the high. From the Storm Track 9 Weather Center, I'm senior meteorologist Bill Race.
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1: Well, today is the anniversary of one of the worst days of my, Big D, my life. I was doing a vacation. It was a beach vacation. I'm not a big water guy. I don't like to swim and any of that kind of stuff. But I found myself just kind of walking into the ocean by myself. I don't have one of those floaty things at all. I float.
2: Yeah, you're thinking I'm good.
1: Got out to, I don't know, what is like that reef where it kind of, there's like, you know what I mean? Like it gets
2: like
1: it gets,
2: a sandbar.
1: You can, like a sandbar. Yeah. It gets further out there and you can kind of stand up almost.
2: Yeah.
1: And then you get past that. And then I kind of felt like
2: you
1: I
2: went
1: was
2: too
1: in no.
2: Far.
1: I w- yes.
3: Yeah.
1: And I could feel myself like getting pulled further, like away from the beach. It wasn't pushing me back in.
3: The tide was taking you out.
1: Thank you. And so I kind of find myself like a
2: dog like, paddling.
1: Yeah, like a manatee. You know, I look like I kind of look
3: Stop.
1: Like a manatee.
3: Stop it.
1: And I'm kind of my flippering, and I get close. And I'm like, okay, I'm fine. So I'm going to just go and walk out of the ocean. As I go to walk out of the ocean, I go to stand up, and I realize, oh my gosh. Because I don't want anyone to see my man boobs, I'm wearing a shirt, and the shirt is now 500 pounds. And I go to stand up, and it's like, oh, and I'm like, oh, and I kind of stop, like I can't stand up. And that's when the waves pull me back, and I found myself flying back, I'm on my back. And now I'm struggling to get back up, now I'm standing up, then it hits me forward, and I fall forward.
2: I wish there was video.
1: And then I'm like, oh, and I stand up, and it pulled me back again. And then I get up, and it pushes me forward again. And I kept doing this like I'm stuck in a washing machine, back and forth and back and forth. I finally realized that there's no good way of getting out of this without my dignity. Who cares? I'm just trying to live. And so I just start crawling out of the ocean like I'm some sort of a sea creature. And I'm trying to get out, and I finally make it, and I'm laying there. And I look up, and there's this old lady with her book and her umbrella, and she's just looking at me. There's no smile, zero emotion at all. And I stand up, half my gut is hanging out, my butt crack is showing, I'm trying to collect myself, and walking down the beach with no towel to put around me so that
2: Aww.
1: Everything just sucked up to my... It looks like I'm completely naked.
2: Like a wet dog.
1: It's the worst.
2: No mystery anywhere.
1: Yeah. Anyway, my phone just reminded me that happened today three years ago. So.
2: You set a reminder?
1: No, it was one of those things like, hey, remember you had a good time on these pictures?
0: Another Before the Show is in the books. Today's new Big D and Bubba is next.

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0: on earth. In the beginning, God created the heaven and the earth. And God said, let there be light. And there was light. And God bless all of you on the good earth.
1: Go for sighting.
2: I did watch some Three Stooges on my vacation.
3: Did you really?
2: I watched Three Stooges almost every Friday night. Yeah. And I also enjoy the
3: Where do you watch it?
2: On YouTube. They have the whole series.
3: Oh, I didn't know that.
2: You can start at the very beginning and go through. It's like my own, no one can be awake. I just have to be just me.
3: I've been watching that, the Stooges. On YouTube, that The Promised Land series. Have you seen that? It's basically, it's shot like The Office, you know, that style.
2: Yeah.
3: Except it's like following Moses. And
2: Is it funny?
3: It's pretty funny, man.
2: Oh, it's okay. Comedy.
3: It's really funny. And historically accurate.
2: See? We're tying the two things we love, the Bible and comedy.
3: All right. 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
1: Hey, I'm going to ask you to picture something for us for a second. You're late somewhere, so you jump in the car and you start speeding to get there before you're any later than you already are. And you're on your way and you kill someone. I mean, pretty heavy, right?
0: Well, that is the reality of speeding. Lives are changed in an instant. Being late isn't an excuse to speed. Remember, speeding catches up with you. And this message is brought to you by NHTSA.

0: Alexa says, why don't anteaters ever get sick? Because they're full of little antibodies. I can't do this anymore.
1: Robert says, what's orange and sounds like a carrot? A parrot.
0: Jasmine says, what do you call advice from a cow? Beef tips. All right.
1: Yes. Okay. And Kevin says, which United States state has the smallest soft drinks? Minnesota.
0: The voice and everything. All right, get a good tweet. We'll see it if you tag us at, wait for it, Big D and Bubba.
2: Tweet, tweet, tasty tweet.
3: Big D and Bubba's tasty tweet. Those tasty
4: 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Big Delicious.
5: Coming in from Ducktown. Yeah, listening in Ducktown. Hey, good morning. Yeah, coming in from Ducktown. Coming in from the Snow Hill area. Coming in from East Springer. Coming in from Chickamauga. Traffic looking okay. Battlefield Parkway, 75. I don't see any problems. 27 north and southbound. We'll keep you updated.
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10: I'm John Morgan of Morgan & Morgan. 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
3: Today, partly sunny skies, some scattered afternoon and evening storms, high between 90 and 95. For tonight, partly cloudy, lows 70 to 75, and another day of afternoon and evening storms on Wednesday, low 90s the high. From the Storm Track 9 Weather Center, I'm senior meteorologist Bill Race.

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1: Good morning. This is Ronnie Powell, the Motor Grader Man. Want to show y'all a little love. I listen to y'all every morning.
0: Oh, thank you, Ronnie. Appreciate that.
1: Make my morning go by.
0: Thank you, man.
1: Oh, yeah. You're welcome, man. Y'all make my day, man. Sure do. Be out here on these old long dirt roads by myself. And when I'm listening to y'all, I feel like I ain't lonely. You know what I mean?
0: Dude, we're always hanging. That's the thing. We're company, man. We're here with you whenever you're in the car and in the shop and whatever. It's just cool. We get to hang out.
1: That's right. Y'all keep on keeping on, man. Doing good.
0: Thank you, Ronnie. Appreciate it. Drive safe, bro.
1: Yeah, man. Later.
2: Coming in from Ducktown. Yeah, listening in Ducktown. Hey, good morning. Yeah, coming in from Ducktown. Coming in from the Snow Hill area. Coming in from East Brainerd. Coming in from Chickamauga. Traffic looking okay. Battlefield Parkway, 75. I don't see any problems. 27 north and southbound. We'll keep you updated.
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1: Bad news for gamers.
0: Sony has announced that they are going to be getting rid of physical disc copies of games beginning in 2028. So you have basically a year and a half to enjoy that. And then I guess when the next PlayStation comes out, they're going to be digital only.
1: I only do digital stuff now anyway.
0: Okay, so you're right. And Sony has said that. They're like, look, why are we making this hardware for a small percentage? Because if you look at everything sold in the previous fiscal year, 4/5 of all game purchases for PlayStation 4 and 5 were digital, which means only 1/5 of the people, me and a couple other people, are going out still buying the hard copies.
1: What is that, like 10%?
0: Yeah. It's 20%. Anyway.
1: Just that in there.
0: The point
1: like
0: is
1: a little grenade I just threw in.
0: The point is it's kind of a sad day because I'm one of those guys. I love having the physical game because I can loan it out to my friends. I can sell it. Yeah. I've done that kind of stuff where I've
1: go to GameStop and sell it.
0: If you can find a GameStop.
1: Oh, well.
0: Where's GameStop going to be in 2028? Who knows? So I'm kind of bummed about this. And if there's anybody who is a big gamer in your life and they're, you know, like me and begrudgingly... trying to not give up.
1: Yes. 10%.
0: Yeah.
1: 4/5. Is that 10%?
0: It's 20%.
1: Are you sure?
0: Isn't it?
1: It's 4/5.
0: Two right, goes so, into 10 five times.
1: So you're saying fifth. So you're taking the pie and you cut it into 5 pieces.
0: Yes.
1: And so if you take, so you said 4/5, that is 4 pieces of the pie.
0: That's 80% of leaving the pie. Leaving you 20% of the pie.
1: Leaving 20%. All right. Well, there you go. Thank you, Bubba.

0: Hey, good morning. We are Big D and Bubba. 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
1: Hey, Bubba, what's up? Good morning.
0: I would like to maybe request that we have the day after we return from vacation off. Every vacation moving forward.
1: Yeah.
0: I hate waking up the second day back. The first day back, you're excited because you're like,
1: Why is that?
0: I don't know.
1: Seems like everyone's that way.
0: Every single one of us is that way. And it's the same thing with like any kind of jet lag kind of feeling or anything like that. The first day, you're good. You can always get through it. It's the second day.
1: It's also like after the Super Bowl.
0: Yeah.
1: Any kind of like major holiday that falls on a Sunday, mm-hmm. then Monday next, it's
0: you're
1: okay.
0: good on Monday. You're
1: it's
0: good on
1: the
0: Monday.
1: Second day.
0: It's always the Tuesday after. So yeah, I just think that maybe we should do like a half day or something. I mean, there has to be some kind of solution for this because it's all human beings.
1: Kind of a ramping down day.
0: Yeah. Yeah, yeah, yeah, yeah. So it's like it's recovery from the because everybody always says, "Oh, I need a vacation for my vacation." Yeah. But you kind of do. And after you get back into it, you have your first day. You're very busy because you're trying to play catch up.
1: Mm-hmm.
0: And then I wonder if that's part of what factors into the whole thing.
1: Right.
0: I don't know. If someone has a suggestion, you can reach out to me personally on socials at Bubba Radio. You can also call, you can text, you can do whatever. But it's a weird thing. Like, I think we're all that way. It's a part of our human makeup that day two after vacations or any holidays. It's tough. So anyway, for all of you who did take last week off as well, we're feeling you. Just got to trudge through it. We'll make it. We'll make it.
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3: 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Yeah, we're looking good this morning. I'm looking at the Trenton area, coming in from Trenton at the 2459 split. You're looking pretty normal. Yeah, coming in from South Pittsburgh, you're looking good. Inbound traffic. Coming in from Rocky Face, Appison, Jasper. Yeah, you're looking great this morning. 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
14: Today, partly sunny skies, some scattered afternoon and evening storms, high between 90 and 95. For tonight, partly cloudy, lows 70 to 75, and another day of afternoon and evening storms on Wednesday, low 90s the high. From the Storm Track 9 Weather Center, I'm senior meteorologist Bill Race.

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1: Hi.
0: Hey. Hello?
3: This is a test. Hello?
0: I don't know. Hello?
3: Hey.
0: Hi. This is a very pleasant voice that I really wanted to talk to.
3: Are they still on the phone?
0: Yeah, they're still on the phone. I think.
3: Hi. Well, I see the phone line is lit.
0: Yeah, it's still like lit up, so the line is still active.
3: If you can hear us, tap on your phone once or twice.
0: Hmm. Do you need help? Oh, and now they're gone. Well, I hope they call back. That was a person I really wanted to talk to. I mean, that was one of the best highs I've heard all day.
3: Please call us back. 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
1: Hey, what's up? Good morning.
2: Hey, good morning. This is Barb, and I just wanted to call and tell you guys thank you so much for all you do. Huh. Your show is phenomenal.
0: Phenomenal.
2: Phenomenal. We love you guys so much. We listen to you every single day, and that you're on the air, and we love it. Absolutely love it.
3: Barb, you're amazing.
2: Makes my day wonderful for the rest of the day.
1: Oh, you're a sweetheart.
2: And I just wanted to let you know that we appreciate you guys and keep up the great work that you do.
0: Barb, I'm going to interrupt here. Thank you, first of all, for appreciating us. It is wonderful to feel appreciated. However, we want to flip this around on you. Thank you for being so amazing. You are the caller that we have been waiting for all day today. We're like, man, I wish Barb would call.
1: God divine.
0: Yeah, it happened.
2: We really, truly do love you guys.
0: Phenomenal. Dun, dun, dun, dun.
1: Phenomenal.
0: Dun, dun, dun, dun, dun.
1: You're the best. Have a great one. Thank you, girl.
2: You have a great day.
1: See ya, bye.
4: What do I do with
2: him? Bye-bye.
1: Look at the guy in the back. What do I do here?
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1: A lot of celebrity divorces lately. Of course, Jelly and Bunny and John Party and his wife got divorced or announced.
0: Well, they're in the middle of it.
1: The one that got me the shock the most was The Undertaker, Carson.
2: Really?
3: What?
1: Yeah, did you not know that?
2: No, I didn't.
1: Oh, so come to find out. So he's got two, I don't know his real name, but he has two kids, and his youngest daughter, they took a DNA test, and it's not even his.
2: No.
0: I thought you were going to say he had like extra families and stuff. But no. Instead, it's the other way around.
1: Yeah, it's the other way around.
2: Oh,
0: wow.
2: No.
1: But the thing is, I was looking at the girl and I was like, man, she kind of does look like her mom, though. I don't know. It was, but they took it. Yeah.
0: Obviously.
1: Took a DNA test.
2: Okay. Turns out. Yeah.
1: Are you not surprised I even knew that?
2: I don't know if I'm surprised about Lizzo or The Undertaker. Did you get replaced?
0: Lizzo's getting a divorce,
1: no,
0: too.
1: No, Bubba, I out-hipped you.
2: He was
1: singing
2: Lizzo.
1: Took a DNA test, found out.
0: Oh, yeah, you've like totally out-hipped me.
1: The Undertaker is...
0: He's undertook?
1: He's going to be on the market along with John Party. Crazy.
4: Heads up, at the Ringgold exit, the exit ramp from 151 to 75 southbound is blocked. We're understanding that a car chase in there, according to authorities. South Moore, North Terrace, watch out for an accident with injuries. And we understand that crews are back on the scene at the Integra Vista apartment. Someone spotted smoke coming from that structure.
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3: Today, partly sunny skies, some scattered afternoon and evening storms, high between 90 and 95. Or tonight, partly cloudy, lows 70 to 75. And another day of afternoon and evening storms on Wednesday, low 90s the high. From the Storm Track 9 Weather Center, I'm senior meteorologist Bill Race.

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1: Bubba, what's happening in 10 days?
0: In 10 days, Luke Bryan turns 50. Isn't that crazy?
1: Okay.
0: I'm like,
1: I think he seems 50.
0: Really?
2: Well, he's
1: been here
2: for a hot minute.
0: For some reason in my brain, Luke is like perpetually 32, 33 years old.
1: Well, I mean, they try, but...
0: I mean, that's the way he carries himself, like a much younger man.
1: Yeah, he's very spry. But yeah, 50 is, I guess.
2: The problem is, you say 50, and we all have these images in our head of what a 50-year-old is, and then what it actually looks like now is so much younger.
0: Yeah.
2: You hear 50, and it sounds so, so old, and then you're like, wait, no, it's not at all.
0: Yeah. Anyway, I just saw that.
1: So why do you know his birthday? Why?
0: Because I saw this whole big thing about
2: down to
0: Blake Shelton's not invited to the party and all kinds of stuff. And they're just joking back and forth amongst each other. I'm going, wow, it's like he's about to turn 50. That's why.
3: Heads up at the Ringgold exit, the exit ramp. From 151 to 75 southbound is blocked. We're understanding that a car chase ended there, according to authorities. South Moore, North Terrace, watch out for an accident with injuries. And we understand that crews are back on the scene at the Integra Vista apartment. Someone spotted smoke coming from that structure.
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1: And we're coming to you from the Tractor Supply studio.
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1: All right, so what do you guys think about me putting a camera hidden in my dad's house just to every once in a while check in on him?
2: I support this.
0: I actually know somebody who does that. Their mom is elderly, and they have cameras in the house to check.
1: He's a fall hazard. There, I said it. That way I get the, well, he's a fall hazard. Whatever you want.
0: That's exactly what she does, is she watches or checks to see if her mom got out of bed.
1: But I wouldn't tell him. I wouldn't tell him. That's the difference.
3: That's the problem.
1: No, there's a part of the... Well, here's a couple of things. Number one, I do want to keep a track of him, but I want to hide it. So we have some cameras around here I love. They're super cheap, and they are hideable, but you can talk through them. Mm-hmm. And so I would love just to, every once in a while, just to say his name, whisper his name, and just watch. That would be... Because I'm getting rid of Netflix, so that would be part of my entertainment.
2: Yeah, you can't whisper it, though.
4: Larry.
2: You would have to yell it. Your dad's never going to hear it if you whisper.
1: Like a loud whisper.
5: Larry! Hey! From the other side! Hello, Larry! It's your pal!
3: Fall toward the light!
1: But then I can also just kind of, see what he's doing.
2: Yeah.
1: And then I could also call. There's all kinds of ways that this entertains me, seeing what he's doing, and then just call him, and I'll say that I'm doing the exact same thing he's doing, and he'll be like, "Well, what are the chances? I'm eating pot pie too. I'm wearing underwear and a white shirt too."
0: That's his uniform, though.
1: Oh gosh, don't even get me started.
2: It's a trail cam, but your dad's house.
1: They're saying, "Do I want to see all this stuff?"
0: For so many reasons, you need these cameras.
1: I may do it and then come in one day and be like, "Well, I have made a mistake. I have seen things I wish I had."

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1: I don't know what this is. I couldn't Hey, what's up, man? I couldn't understand you. What?
2: Yeah, how about this? Can you hear me?
1: Yeah.
0: Yeah.
2: Yeah. So, Bob Hansen and I were actually website designers here in Nashville.
1: Who's Bob Hansen? I'm
2: trying to see if it'd be.
1: Is this a guy from. The guy
0: yeah,
1: from.
0: He comes in with the. Six pack of beer and says,
1: you want a cookie?
0: Why are you talking to this kid on the internet?
1: Yeah, right. So, who are you here? Why are you here?
0: Oh, he hung up.
1: It's like not the first time you've heard that joke, man. I mean, geez.
0: Stop using the Hansen as your fake last name.
1: Hey, why did he, didn't he get in some kind of, it was a weird thing.
0: No, I want to say
1: it was
0: Hansen,
1: like merch.
0: Oh, it was a merch thing?
1: Yeah, I think it was, he was selling merch. We're talking about the guy from To Catch a Predator.
0: Dateline and all that
1: stuff,
0: right?
1: Yeah, To Catch a Predator. And I think he was like either selling t-shirts, like for God's sakes, why would you have one of his t-shirts? Whatever. And he was like, it wasn't on the up and up or something like that.
0: Yeah.
1: It was a weird thing that got him busted.
0: It was a missed, like a bounced check.
1: Oh, you found it?
0: Yeah, I found it. He issued about $13,000 in bad checks.
1: Oh, had nothing to do with
0: merch. To a promotional products business, so it was a merch thing.
1: Yes, okay.
0: He later resolved it, paying full restitution, blah, blah, blah, blah. He also had the tragedy in 2006 where he was communicating with someone online, you know, some guy that they were trying to bust in a sting operation.
1: Oh.
0: And when the guy figured out what was going on, he took his life.
1: Oh,
0: and
1: that's
0: so there
1: right.
0: was a scandal about that.
1: Yeah, they're like, "Hey, we can't do this," and they. I think it's back. I think to catch it's in its own.
0: Dude, they should be able to catch any predator
1: right.
0: anyway,
1: whatever.
0: Anyhow.
1: Yeah, that's on
0: somebody
1: them.
0: Preying on children. Good luck.
1: Anyway, well, maybe we should get one of those shirts. I don't know. We'll check it out
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4: Heads up, at the Ringgold exit, the exit ramp from 151 to 75 southbound is blocked. We're understanding that a car chase in there, according to authorities. Southmore, North Terrace, watch out for an accident with injuries. And we understand that crews are back on the scene at the Integra Vista apartment. Someone spotted smoke coming from that structure.
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7: 34 years. 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She ran for Congress, State Senate, Congress 8 more times, U.S. Senate twice. 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
8: 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Jeff Akin, Treasurer.
9: Today, partly sunny skies, some scattered afternoon and evening storms, high between 90 and 95. Or tonight, partly cloudy, lows 70 to 75. And another day of afternoon and evening storms on Wednesday, low 90s the high. From the Storm Track 9 Weather Center, I'm senior meteorologist Bill Race. Q90.

operator, give me room 321, please. Thank you. Hello, Noble Lumpkin. This here is the Luster's Potentate. I said it's the Luster's Potentate. The Luster's Coy, dad, blame it, this bubble. Well, why wasn't you at the parade? What? Well, how'd you get that big Harley up there in your room? What? I can't hear you, Coy. Quit revving it up, son. Turn it off. Listen, I just want you to know one thing. You have embarrassed.

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Thank you. 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What are you doing? What do you mean, who is this? This is Bubba. Why wasn't you at the banquet? What do you mean all you had to wear was a Hawaiian Flaherty shirt? Well, you may think you're fooling some people, but I know what's going on. Yeah, and everybody's seen the little redhead. That's right, everybody. Why, she come running right through the dinner, right in the middle of the pineapple sherbet. Didn't have nothing on but your fez, Coy. Coy, you the only one's got a fez with a propeller on top. Yeah, yeah, and she's yelling out the secret code, too, Coy. Dead, blame it, we're going to have to change it now, Coy. We're going to have a special meeting when we get back to Hay Highway about your conduct at this here convention. Embarrassing. Now, Coy, you be at the secret conclave tonight, you hear me? And, Coy, keep it a secret.

20. How'd you know? 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Knew you wasn't at the meeting. Well, I found out that at 3 o'clock this morning you's out there in your Fruit of the Looms in the motel swimming pool with a bunch of them waitresses from the cocktail lounge.

dead. 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Hello.

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1: Caponing? This is actually more of a warning that you don't have to buy everything when it's on sale. 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Most sales are cyclical. So chances are if something's on sale now, it'll come on sale again.
0: Is it the same things that go on sale?
1: Yes, it's the same brands. It's the same stuff. It is the same coupons. So if you don't buy it now, it's okay. You'll probably have another shot in about 5 to 6 weeks. And that's also a good thing to keep in the back of your head in case you do, you're getting close to running out of something. And instead of paying full price, can you hold out a week or so?
2: I didn't realize it was the same stuff over and over and over.
1: Yeah,
2: and over.
1: When you start, when you get into that world and realize, oh, I really like Progresso soup. Well, this may not be the week for Progresso, but next week probably will. This week it might be Campbell's.
0: How much, what's the percentage you think that you save when you go?
1: Oh, well, I mean, I can pull up my spreadsheet for you.
2: I saw somebody who had a haul the other day. It was like $100 worth of stuff, and they paid zero for it.
1: Wow. Yeah, that's gotten pretty hard to do now that everything's digital coupons, but good for them. I have saved 26.15% on groceries so far this year.
0: Wow, good for you, man.
1: Thank you.
0: And just doing the digital
1: coupons. Yeah, I don't do anything special. I don't have any other additional apps. I just am matching up sales with deals and coupons. And
0: you're not buying things you don't need.
1: That's it, too. Just because you see a deal on something, like, oh my gosh, that shampoo is so cheap. Yeah, but is that the shampoo that you use?
0: Right.
1: Then
0: right.
1: don't buy it. Then you know what? Then it's $0.
2: And it'll also be on sale in about 5 weeks.
1: In about 5 to 6 weeks.
3: That was coupons.
1: I keep forgetting.
0: Yeah, you have an end. You have a closer. It's called a donut.

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1: This part of the show is brought to you by the fine folks at Robinhood.
0: Your money, your move.

0: Alexa says, why don't anteaters ever get sick? Because they're full of little antibodies. I can't do this anymore.
1: Robert says, what's orange and sounds like a carrot? A parrot.
0: Jasmine says, what do you call advice from a cow? Beef tips. All right.
1: Yes. Okay. And Kevin says, which United States state has the smallest soft drinks? Minnesota.
0: The voice and everything. Look at that. All right, get a good tweet. We'll see it if you tag us at, wait for it, Big D and Bubba.
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1: Hey there. Good morning. What's up?
2: Hey, good morning.
1: Hey, man.
2: Hey, yeah, first of all, like I was saying, tell another guy, love you guys' show, man. Love listening to you. Y'all are the only radio station that I have on every vehicle.
0: Oh,
2: and
0: wow.
2: Even my side-by-side, I turn y'all guys on that. But anyway, I knew one of you guys, I heard a while back that one of you guys love cooking.
1: Yeah,
2: y'all cook a lot, or they cook a lot. But anyway, y'all were talking about the pots and pans, the really good ones.
1: What I bought? Yeah, yeah.
2: Or something?
1: Yeah, yeah, man. Yeah, we got rid of it because, you know, the nonstick stuff was flaking off and we were eating it and it's not good for you and all that kind of stuff. They're called...
2: So what is the name of those pots and pans?
1: They're called Hinkle, H-E-N-C-K-E-L. Hinkle. It's like how Hinkle would be spelled if I spelled it. Hinkle.
2: Okay, it said H-E-N-C-K-E-L.
1: H-E-N-C-K-E-L, Hinkle.
0: And it's ceramic?
1: Yeah, they're ceramic, and they are toxic-free, ceramic coating. I think you can also get stainless steel, but I got the ceramic ones. Love them. Love them. It's great, man. You can just put eggs in them, and you don't have to worry about it. Yeah, it's good stuff. You're going to like it.
0: And nothing sticks to them still?
2: Yeah, my wife, her birthday's coming up, and so she
1: likes... No, what are you doing?
0: Wait, we're going to save you, sir.
1: What? No.
0: You don't buy your wife pots and pans, no matter how expensive they may be.
1: No.
0: Not for her birthday.
1: No, get her lingerie. Y'all ever do that? Don't ever do that.
2: Randomly, like I will go and buy roses or whatever, just, you know, just to...
0: Yeah, no, it still does not excuse you from pots and...
1: Look, that you're
0: she may say how much she wants a certain vacuum. Oh, I wish I had this vacuum. You don't get it to her for Christmas. You don't get it for her Mother's Day.
1: You get it like you would the flowers. Get it on a random day.
0: You, here you go.
1: Yes. Yeah. Thinking of you. Okay. And can you lift a finger around here?
0: Yeah.
1: Please. No, don't do it. They're called Hinkles. So you're going to love them.
2: Okay, thank you, guys.
1: All right, brother. Be good.
0: Uh-huh. Good luck.
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4: Still looking slow, but it looks like things are getting back to normal. It was backed up all the way to the C.B. Robinson Bridge. In fact, almost backed up to Chattanooga State earlier. Amicola Highway near Lost Mound Drive, we had a situation. Amicola Highway near Lost Mound Drive. Inbound traffic, yes, still looking a little congested, but looking better. I don't see anything major to get in your way. Up and over the Ridge Cut right now, you're in good shape.
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8: Tennessee Valley weather.
9: Today, partly sunny skies, some scattered afternoon and evening storms, high between 90 and 95. Or tonight, partly cloudy, lows 70 to 75. And another day of afternoon and evening storms on Wednesday, low 90s the high. From the Storm Track 9 Weather Center, I'm senior meteorologist Bill Race.

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1: 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You know, we need a good story like this, a good feel-good story. There's no real side to take on it.
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7: It's so bright, it's reflecting on the ground.
2: This never happens here. This should be a moment for everybody.
7: The lightning in the background is the cherry on top.
2: It's Newark. Let's not go that far.
7: Is that for Taylor Swift's wedding?
2: Is that tonight?
7: Yeah.
2: I don't know. They're just trying to take the heat off the World Cup, I guess.
3: You can't see it from Manhattan anyway.
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9: Ground JetBlue 143.
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9: Hey guys, just trying to see what's our position here in that show.
2: Well, are you off the gate? Because I don't really see you.
9: Yeah, we just got into the airplane, but we obviously delayed. Just trying to see what's your estimate on sequencing here.
2: Oh, you're
1: Kamala Harris. So anyway, you know, we need a little rainbow story occasionally.
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10: Still looking slow, but it looks like things are getting back to normal. It was backed up all the way to the C.B. Robinson Bridge. In fact, almost backed up to Chattanooga State earlier. Amicola Highway near Lost Mound Drive, we had a situation. Amicola Highway near Lost Mound Drive. Inbound traffic, yes, still looking a little congested, but looking better. I don't see anything major to get in your way. Up and over the ridge cut right now, you're in good shape.
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0: heart of mine. I keep my eyes wide open all the time. I keep the ends out for the tie that binds. 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
2: What's up, Bubba? Good morning.
1: You know what I don't like? I don't like that I can take pictures of things on my phone anytime, anywhere, because I took a picture of this.
2: Yeah.
1: It is a wet floor sign, but it is it looks like a banana.
2: Banana peel, yeah.
1: Yeah, so it's like wet floor, slippery floor, blah, blah, blah, blah. Yeah, well, the problem is you take a picture of that, then you put it into your Amazon or your Walmart app, and it tells you where to buy them. That's a problem.
2: Oh, because you buy things?
1: $38.
2: When would you ever need that?
1: I don't know.
2: It is kind of creative. I like it.
1: We need it here at the studio.
2: No, we don't.
1: I'm thinking.
2: No, we don't.
1: Yeah,
2: we do not.
1: No,
2: do
1: we
2: not.
1: Do, because, I mean, many times we have a wet floor and we don't have
2: many
1: wet time. Floor signs.
2: We never have a wet floor.
1: I sometimes spill some. I have spilled coffee before.
2: Yeah.
1: And you can't see it on our floors because of the way they are.
2: So what do you? I don't even know what you're talking about. So you take a picture and you put it in what?
1: You take a picture of anything and then you go to your Amazon app, and on the top, the little search bar, there's a camera.
2: Like Amazon, where I buy things?
1: Yes, and Walmart. Both apps do it. There's a little camera icon there. You tap on that.
2: Never knew.
1: And then you can take a picture of something you see, and you're like, how do I buy this?
2: Oh, yeah, that is not good.
1: Yeah, that's what I'm saying. That is a major complaint. Because
2: that is dangerous.
1: I never had a problem until I found out I could do this. And then you want to talk about...
2: I just put a 1985 Corvette in. you know you can buy those Amazon?
1: What? No.

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1: I'm excited for our next guest. This is Dan Hudson. He's a comedian, former... You still doing radio in England, or are you done?
2: I'm done.
1: Okay. Yeah, a lot of people do that. They're like, you and Carson know each other from back in the day, working rock radio, apparently.
2: Yes.
1: And she was like, hey, my bud Dan's going to be in town. Why are you... So, are you touring the country?
2: Sort of. I just got a visa for the US, which is why I'm sort of done with the UK. And I had a wedding in Atlanta 2 weeks ago. And I just thought, oh, I'm just going to stay knocking around and just go from place to place.
0: Right. You're traveling by bus, correct?
2: Yeah.
1: By bus?
2: By Greyhound, yeah.
3: No, did nobody not. Tell you?
1: Dan?
2: Tell me what?
1: Well, that's dangerous.
0: In America, we cars.
2: You know what? I haven't driven a car in about 10 years.
0: And it was on the wrong side of the road.
2: And it was on the... Yeah. That would definitely throw me 100%.
1: So you took a bus here?
2: Yeah, from Atlanta. Yeah. It wasn't too bad.
1: Have you been on some that are sketchy?
2: Not really. I don't know. Maybe I'm just used to it.
0: Do they have Wi-Fi?
2: Sort of. Like, intermittent.
0: Okay.
2: You couldn't be like, you know, I need to do something.
1: Are people using the bathroom on the bus, or do you, like, stop?
2: People do, yeah. I that is something that I wouldn't do.
1: So, it's on the bus.
2: Yeah.
0: Because you're talking to a whole room full of people who've never gotten on a Greyhound.
1: No. None
2: already.
1: Of us. Yeah, we're American. We've never done it.
2: Well, I've been on, like, three in, like, 3 days. And, I mean, it depends where you're going as to how bad it is. You know what I mean? Like, I went to Birmingham, Alabama, and it was fine because there was nobody on it, uh-huh. Right? So it was, you know,
1: yeah.
2: It's quite pleasant. You got a lot of space.
0: That was actually the next question: is how many people are on the bus?
2: I think it depends where you're going. So on the way here, it was rammed, and on the way to Atlanta, it was rammed. But
0: okay.
2: On the way to Birmingham, Alabama, it was empty. So, yeah, make of that what you will.
0: Do people think you're here for soccer?
2: Yes, they do. Yeah. Yeah,
0: okay.
2: Yeah. Which is like a nice little add-on.
0: Had you been to America before?
2: Yes. Like my girlfriend has lived here for like 10 years.
0: Okay,
2: so I've been coming back and forth for
3: We met because they came over to do a road trip.
2: Yeah,
3: and he DM'd me because he was looking for other rock people, and I was like, "Yeah, come visit. Let's go." That's how we met.
0: Was this your first 4th of July in America?
2: No.
0: Okay. Because I've been on YouTube just blown away by all the different, you know, Brits reacting to, is this really how the 4th of July is? We're like, yes, every year. What?
2: Yeah, it looked crazy here. I wasn't here. I was in Atlanta, but it looked crazy here, right?
0: It was awesome.
1: Everywhere. All right. Yeah. Comedian Dan Hudson, friends with Carson in the studio. We're going to see how well you know country music. I know you're a rock guy. But we're going to try you. See how you do. All
2: okay.
1: Right. All right. We'll do that next.
4: Looking a whole lot better, Amicola Highway. Had a situation earlier this morning. It really had Amicola Highway backed up close to the 911 center. Looking better now. Looking good in North Georgia. Had a situation in Ringgold just off of 75. Yeah, no longer a problem at the Ringgold exit. I'm looking at Northmore at North Terrace. Had an accident there with injuries cleaned up and out of everybody's way. Up and over the ridge cut, especially inbound traffic, westbound 24. You're looking good.
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10: Today, partly sunny skies, some scattered afternoon and evening storms, high between 90 and 95. For tonight, partly cloudy, lows 70 to 75, and another day of afternoon and evening storms on Wednesday, low 90s the high. From the Storm Track 9 Weather Center, I'm senior meteorologist Bill Race.

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1: Comedian Dan Hudson is with us, friends with Carson. He's a former rock radio guy. He's from England. Says funny words.
2: Yeah.
1: it's all jammed. What do you say?
0: Rammed.
1: It was rammed. It was full. He said rammed. That's pretty great. All right, so we'll see how well you do with country music. You don't probably know the song, but have you even heard of it?
3: I mean, I don't think so. Maybe when the vocal kicks in, but...
1: If you don't know now, you're not going to...
4: People are crazy.
3: I don't know.
1: Okay.
0: I thought country was supposed to be, like, really big in England.
3: I think it's a bit of a myth.
1: We have people who call us from London who listen to the show, and they love it.
4: Living like me,
1: nothing.
4: Taking chances.
3: I have no idea.
1: Golly. Oh, this is
0: you can tell he's never heard this before.
3: I mean, I could guess and be like Reba McEntire, that's all I've heard of, but
0: that was her.
3: Was it?
0: No, yeah.
1: I guess.
0: Yes.
1: No, it wasn't.
4: A pair of jeans that fit just
1: this
4: right.
1: This is Garth Brooks.
3: Hey, guys.
1: This is British. It's talking about Birmingham.

0: Carson say I was going to be good at this?
1: No.
2: You could paint me a burning house.
0: Oh, wow.
3: Well, okay. So what are you good at? Is there anything?
0: Maybe nothing, actually.
3: So you try to get an airport named after Ozzy, is that right?
0: Yeah, I mean, that's something that I guess I'm good at.
4: Well, did it happen?
0: It hasn't happened yet, but...
4: Well, then you're not good at it yet.
0: Well, I guess not, but we're getting there. We're getting, believe it or not.
4: So you got the family all behind the idea.
0: Yeah, Sharon Cody.
4: Renaming the airport in Birmingham, England?
0: Yes, yeah. So it's currently called Birmingham Airport.
4: That's boring.
0: And, which is extremely boring. And yeah. When Ozzy died about a year ago, I started this campaign to rename it. And yeah, 80,000 people are behind it now. Sharon's behind it, Jack's behind it, Kelly's behind it. And we're getting there slowly, but it's like an uphill battle because they obviously don't want to do it.
4: Can you imagine everybody doing check-ins from there? From the Ozzy Osbourne International Airport?
1: People would go to get airport merch.
4: Mama, I'm coming home.
0: Exactly.
4: They would all be tweeting that.
3: Dan, you and Bubba have a lot in common. He's trying to get this airport named after Trump. So,
0: oh, really?
3: It's very
0: and how is that going?
4: You know, it's split right down the middle.
3: hey, how do people find you? You're fun. How do people find you on Instagram?
0: I'm Dan Hudson 123 on Instagram. And if you want to rename Birmingham Airport UK, then change.org and search Ozzy Airport on that.
3: And what is it again? Dan Hudson 123?
0: Dan Hudson 123, yeah.
4: On Instagram. And congratulations on your world record. I think that's amazing. He actually has a Guinness World Record. We are standing next to greatness right now.
0: Yeah.
3: What did you do?
0: I have the Guinness World Record for the fastest marathon dressed as a microphone. Yeah.
3: You're the best, Dan. I'm so glad you came in. We're going to send you with a
4: parting gift.
3: A parting gift of country music songs that you can listen to. While you're on that Greyhound, you're screaming out, I'm a redneck woman.
4: Love, Reba.
3: That's right. That's right. Thank you, Dan. Dan Hudson, everyone.
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1: Hey, I'm going to ask you to picture something for us for a second. You're late somewhere, so you jump in the car and you start speeding to get there before you're any later than you already are. And you're on your way and you kill someone. I mean, pretty heavy, right?
0: Well, that is the reality of speeding. Lives are changed in an instant. Being late isn't an excuse to speed. Remember, speeding catches up with you. And this message is brought to you by NHTSA.
1: What you got, Bubba?
0: I have astounding vending machine facts. The very first vending machine dispensed holy water in ancient Greece. Did you know that? See?
1: Wait.
0: Yes.
1: About how it had an actual machine back then?
0: I don't know how it was.
1: They called it
0: a vending machine.
1: Okay.
0: Google it. Japan has more vending machines per capita than any other country.
1: Yeah.
0: They buy a lot of stuff through vending machines.
1: It's fascinating.
0: Vending machines are responsible for more annual deaths than sharks.
1: Falling on people?
0: Yeah, people like shake the vending machines and they tip it over and it falls and crushes them. Some vending machines can now recognize returning customers using facial recognition.
1: Oh, wow, okay.
0: The largest vending machine in the world can be found in Las Vegas. It sells luxury cars. In the 1940s, vending machines were used to sell life insurance policies at airports. The world's smallest vending machine sells individual pieces of gum. And finally, vending machines in some countries sell fresh eggs and live lobsters.
1: Oh, wow.
0: Things you didn't know.
1: My bud, he bought one of those universal keys, and it's got weird looking key lock thing.
0: Oh, yeah, yeah, yeah.
1: He used to open up all the time and get chips. Yeah, he's in prison now, actually. He is, it really is.
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1: Bubba, what was it you did with the ChatGPT?
0: All right, so I have a friend who had recently lost a cousin, a very close cousin, and her mom helped raise that cousin. And oddly enough, it's one of those families that they don't take a whole lot of pictures. Mm-hmm. And so she was telling me about how her mom was so sad that she didn't have a picture with the cousin.
1: Mm-hmm.
0: And I said, well, do you have a picture of the cousin? She was like, yeah. I said, well, send it to me. Text it to me. And then I said, why don't you do this? Send me a picture of you, your favorite picture of you, your favorite picture of your cousin, and your favorite picture of your mom. And I'll put them together using ChatGPT. She was like, oh, I've tried that before, and it comes out looking like a cartoon. I'm like, it's all in the prompt.
1: Mm-hmm.
0: And I said, send it to me again.
1: Mm-hmm.
0: So she sent those to me, and
1: it's all in the prompt. I'm glad you said that.
0: It's all in the prompt. Mm-hmm. It's all in the prompt, like Chubbs. So she did. I did the prompt. I just said, hey, you know, put these three people together in a warm embrace, a loving embrace in the backyard, where everybody's just happy to be together. And here, I'll show you the picture. I'm going to do that. Look at that.
1: Oh, it looks great.
0: It looks like, and I said,
1: not,
0: make it
1: it's
0: photo.
1: Not that, yeah, it's not that
0: said,
1: cartoon
0: make it,
1: thing.
0: Make it photorealistic. Yeah. And I think that's one of the things that a lot of people forget. They leave that off.
1: Mm-hmm.
0: And so she, dude, I showed it to her. She started crying.
1: Oh, man, that's
0: and
1: awesome.
0: So I went ahead and I got on my little app and I ordered the photos. And I said, hey, you have something coming to you in the mail.
1: Oh, wow, you like, ordered what? Some
0: for? I ordered the prints. I ordered a 5x7 for her, a 5x7 for her mom. Nice. And I was like, you'll just need to go get some good frames for them.
1: Yeah, the thing is, and you can even make it to where they, like, move. You're seeing where they all, like, hug

0: People will hug each other.
1: I haven't done that. Yeah, I don't know if that's weird or not.
0: It is weird. I mean, that's kind
1: of
0: weird.
1: But, I mean, the point is now they have a picture of the three of them all together.
0: I understand it. I'm just saying it's we're at that point where you can do almost anything.
1: We're rewriting history on a daily basis. And I just, it's a tool. It is a tool. And just, you know, make sure if you're doing that kind of thing, you do the prompt where you say photorealistic. If you do that, then you'll probably have better results.
2: Looking a whole lot better, Amicola Highway. Had a situation earlier this morning. It really had Amicola Highway backed up close to the 911 center. Looking better now. Looking good in North Georgia. Had a situation in Ringgold just off of 75. Yeah, no longer a problem at the Ringgold exit. I'm looking at Northmore at North Terrace. Had an accident there with injuries cleaned up and out of everybody's way. Up and over the ridge cut, especially inbound traffic westbound on 24. You're looking good.
0: Hey, what's up? 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
1: 34 years. That's how long Marsha Blackburn has been in politics. She ran for Congress, State Senate, Congress 8 more times, U.S. Senate twice. I voted for her, and I bet you did too. 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We all owe Marsha our sincere thanks for her service, but we don't owe her the governor's office.
2: John Rose.
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2: 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Jeff Aiken, Treasurer.
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4: Today, partly sunny skies, some scattered afternoon and evening storms, high between 90 and 95. Or tonight, partly cloudy, lows 70 to 75, and another day of afternoon and evening storms on Wednesday, low 90s the high. From the Storm Track 9 Weather Center, I'm senior meteorologist Bill Race.

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1: So what celebrity is kind of known for being attractive but does nothing for you guys?
0: All of them.
1: I mean, there's some that...
2: The Sarsgaards.
0: Oh, you just stepped on Carson's toes.
3: The most beautiful man on the planet.
0: That whole family, like, she goes crazy for all of them.
1: I don't get it. I don't get, what's the one, the girl, she did jeans?
2: Sydney Sweeney.
1: I just don't get it.
3: Yeah.
1: I mean, I get it, but I don't get it. I just like, okay.
0: Oh, what's the girl who does the what's in your wallet girl or whatever?
3: Jennifer Garner.
0: Yeah, you guys don't like her. I love her.
3: She's pretty, though.
1: She looks good.
3: Yeah.
1: She's on my TV every hour.
3: Every 5 minutes.
1: Oh, when she does that thing when she goes through the farm or whatever she's doing.
3: Yeah.
1: What are you doing? And I don't even know what you're talking about. What's in my wallet? Why are you on my TV all the time? I don't know.
3: I'm trying to think of like a guy who most people find attractive and I don't because, I'm pretty basic. I go with the flow and I like what everybody else likes.
1: Who's the guy he's a Viking guy and you're like, oh my God, he's a
3: Skarsgård.
1: Oh, that was the guy?
3: That was the guy.
1: Oh yeah,
3: that's
1: I'm with
3: what
1: you,
3: came
1: Garrett.
3: Out with.
1: Yeah, she was like, yeah, this guy, I looked him up and I'm like, I thought I misspelled it. There's no way this is the same guy.
0: Oh, that's
3: are you looking at the right one? Or are you looking at Alexander? Because he's got a lot of brothers.
2: They all kind of have like bug eyes to me.
1: Yeah, they're kind of. Right? Is that the guy who's it, right? He plays it?
2: Yeah.
3: No. Right. Alexander Skarsgård is different than Bill Skarsgård. Is Bill?
2: Are they not
3: the
2: related?
3: They are.
0: They're all like brothers.
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0: They're the modern Baldwins.
1: The Baldwins.
0: Remember the Baldwins? 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
1: What's up, Bubba? Good morning.
0: I want to appeal to restaurants. Please stop with the tall burgers.
1: The what burger?
0: The tall burgers. Like, restaurants have gotten on this kick over the last 10 years. Burgers have gotten taller and taller and taller. Our mouths have not. Our bellies have gotten bigger.
1: You're right. Have you seen that TikTok with a guy? He eats like this really tall burger. His like mouth like is like it looks like it unhinges, and he eats it. It's crazy.
0: Is it AI? And,
1: no, it's a real thing.
0: Or does he have like a magic jaw?
1: It looks like he's got like a giant
0: like a
1: mouth.
0: Python.
1: Yes, and then it goes straight to the Men in Black theme. Where they're getting ready.
0: Yeah, dude, I'm telling you, it is like it's out of control, and they always give you a dumb knife. Like, so you can cut it in half.
1: Yeah, it's like a steak knife.
0: But the point is, they give you a steak knife to cut a tall burger in half. It still doesn't shorten it. I want to cut it horizontally,
1: now, are you a
0: are
1: you a smusher?
0: Yeah, you have to. I'm a smusher, or depending on how stupid tall it is, sometimes I have to take the burger and put it in halves. And so I end up having, and then it's not even a burger at that point. It's like a tortilla. It's like a bread tortilla with like some stuff on it.
1: Yeah.
0: I'm like, what's the point?
1: Yeah,
0: give me a burger.
2: It's so un-American that you're complaining about having a great burger.
1: Yeah, but I get what he's saying, though. It's
0: a great
1: tall
0: burger is one you can eat.
3: And experience. The problem is when you have to pull it apart, it takes away from the experience.
0: Yeah. And all the flavors, you know, they have all the different flavor layers in there. You're not going to get the full flavor layer if you have to pull it apart.
1: Well, I feel like we've done some good work today.
0: Yeah, I did. All right, so shorter burgers, please. Let's go back.

0: Whether you're on the clock,
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0: or off the clock,
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1: Operator, won't you put me on through? I gotta send my love down to Baton Rouge.
2: Like, he doesn't have enough money. And now he's gonna do a tour, another tour, make more money. And possibly selling his library, his music.
0: I can't blame him.
3: $1 billion.
0: How much? $1 billion.
3: $1 billion.
0: That's the estimate. That's crazy. Yeah, I'm so excited. Garth kind of throwing it back to 1996. He's calling this the Blame It All on My Roots tour. And it's going to be a throwback, he says, where he's going to do like, he's bringing back some of the fixtures and the things he would do back in the day. So I'm wondering if he's going to fly out across the audience and all that kind of stuff.
2: I guess.
0: Like, dude, I would love that.
2: So he's going to throw water at people?
0: Well, he did that. I mean, so that is a Garth thing.
2: Yeah. Bring back the shirt.
0: Yeah.
2: The Garth flame shirt or whatever.
0: Oh, dude, that would be awesome.
2: I think they sell those at for merch.
0: At his bar?
2: Yeah, no.
0: or just in general?
2: In general, yeah.
0: Yeah, that's smart. So, you know, we'll see what happens. They're going to go ahead and do this in arenas. A lot of people saying, you know, expecting this to be another stadium tour. Garth said, no, we're going to do it in arenas. I'm thinking probably because a lot of people have struggled to sell out stadiums this year. It's a good deal where you go and you knock out a whole bunch of sold-out arena shows in a row, and it's a better look.
2: First stop is Indy, and tickets on sale July 17th.
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Today, partly sunny skies, some scattered afternoon and evening storms, high between 90 and 95. Or tonight, partly cloudy, lows 70 to 75. And another day of afternoon and evening storms on Wednesday, low 90s the high. From the Storm Track 9 Weather Center, I'm senior meteorologist Bill Race. Q9.

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1: America lost last night to Belgium. The country that we liberated in 1944. Yeah.
0: Thanks, Belgium.
1: Yeah, those guys.
0: Much appreciated. Thanks.
1: Seven weeks of college football. Can I now stop pretending that I care about soccer now?
0: For the next 4 years, you may.
1: Okay.
0: Soccer is fun. It's really fun, and it has been a great ride on this stage. To watch these Americans go up there and represent us in the way that, a lot of people didn't expect. My dad hates soccer. Hates it. And I got him into watching it. And
1: Problem is, he's like me. I got into it late, and then we lost.
0: Yeah.
1: So I was hoping, like, oh, I'm going to finally get to know some of the players.
0: You weren't watching the first couple games?
1: No. American. Garrett gave me bad betting advice. I lost that.
0: Oh, what?
1: Yeah, I'm having to make it up. I'm betting live table tennis in Austria right now. Just to get my money back.
2: Now that's American.
0: All right, so yeah, 4 more years, and we can all go back to enjoying soccer again the way that the rest of the world does. But until then, I'm pretty much checked out.
1: Yeah.
0: Are you going to watch any? I don't think I'm going to watch anything anymore.
1: No. Yeah. 7 weeks.
0: Seven weeks. 7 weeks.
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I'm Jason Walker. Coming up, it's a number related to Disneyland, the original in Anaheim, that they could never have imagined when that legendary place opened. 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I woke up.

0: 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I'm Jason. 70 years ago, Walt Disney cut the ribbon on Disneyland out in Anaheim, California, and promised families a place where we could all be kids together. And that changed the entire amusement park industry, gave us Disney World years later. Well, this week, Disneyland in Anaheim welcomed its 1 billionth guest since opening day back in 1955. Now, when you let that sink in, a billion is about 3 times the number of people that live in the United States, all passing through the same gates over 7 decades. And somewhere out there, some ordinary family just became part of theme park history and probably has no idea. And we got to thinking about Disney World. We ran the math on attendance numbers that we could find for Disney World, and I don't think they ever had a billionth guest celebration, but our best guess is they hit a billion in Orlando at Walt Disney World somewhere between 2007 and 2010.
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I'd like to take away the suspicion that I know clouds your world at times by giving you some faith to hold on to, honey.

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12: Today, partly sunny skies, some scattered afternoon and evening storms, high between 90 and 95. Or tonight, partly cloudy, lows 70 to 75, and another day of afternoon and evening storms on Wednesday, low 90s the high. From the Storm Track 9 Weather Center, I'm senior meteorologist Bill Race.

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0: Classic Country, Q97.3 and 99.3. I'm Jason Walker. Coming up, this is very relatable for the farm, having grown up on a farm. Anybody who's ever had livestock get loose of any size, quantity, variety knows what this is like. A goat got loose on the interstate in Washington State, and it was just hilarious as people were watching the cops try to track down this goat. And I think a lot of the people were rooting for the goat.
1: You want a deal? We got a great deal.
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0: Classic Country Q, 97.3 and 99.3. I'm Jason. Where are we going? Washington State. Somewhere in Washington State, a few days ago, there was a goat that got loose and decided that that day was not the day to be caught. And he made his case for about 20 really good minutes. Deputies got the call that a goat was darting in and out of traffic. Now, naturally, they wanted to do the right thing and save the goat. But what followed was a full-blown foot chase through yards, driveways, parking lots. The goat dodged, weaved, and generally made a mockery of the law enforcement. It would duck behind a car and cut corners like he'd trained for it. He finally got cornered on an outdoor staircase. We don't know if the goat is lawyered up yet. Every small town, every farm has a story like this. A critter that just will not cooperate with anybody, whether they're wearing a badge or not.
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0: 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I want you to think, let's work on this together. What are some jobs that require a lot of skill? And I mean manipulative skill, like working with your hands, where you have to have a lot of sense and a lot of manual dexterity to do the job well. Auto mechanic is one. Surgeon, definitely a surgeon. Many sports require a good mind and manual dexterity. Many sports. Have you ever seen somebody work on an iPhone? Tear those things apart. I don't care. This story is coming up. I don't care how smart we are, how good we are with our hands. There is a skill that is challenging for some of the... And this is a basic skill, super basic skill, that is challenging for even some of the most technically capable people. You can throw a 40-yard touchdown, put somebody's rib cage back together after an accident, but come the weekend when you've got the family and you have to do this, just hang on. Q97.3 and 99.3.
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0: you to figure it out. 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

0: Q97.3, 99.3. I'm Jason Walker. We're kind of putting together a little list here because there is a skill that is difficult for even those with the best hand-eye coordination. So we've come up with, in the medical industry, there are a lot of them. You take a surgeon, the dentist who did anything complicated with regard to your mouth requires excellent hand-eye coordination. Also in the medical industry, somebody mentioned phlebotomists, getting that vein just right for giving you a shot or taking blood. Beyond that, think about an air traffic controller, machinists and CNC operators, people who are doing welding, the electrician who is wiring up a new house, many different types of contracting. These require extensive knowledge and smarts, hand-eye coordination, the ability to manipulate minute things. But here in just a minute, we'll reveal a skill that is difficult at some level for most of us. Now, some people will say, when you hear what it is, oh, I've never had a problem with one of those. I know exactly. But it's something that we often don't want to read the instructions while we're doing this task. And because of that, it just turns into a big fat mess all the time, this time of the year especially.
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12: Today, partly sunny skies, some scattered afternoon and evening storms, high between 90 and 95. Or tonight, partly cloudy, lows 70 to 75, and another day of afternoon and evening storms on Wednesday, low 90s the high. From the Storm Track 9 Weather Center, I'm senior meteorologist Bill Race.

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0: 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I'm Jason Walker. I'll admit it, and I'm one of the only men that will. If we're out at a campsite and it's time to put up the tent, if I can get out of it, I'm going to go find something else to do. I'm going to pretend like I'm tending to the barbecue. I will find something else other than putting up the tent, and here's why. I don't want to read the instructions. I've lost the instructions. And if there's a tent that's more than 3 years old that has all the parts, this was supposed to have 8 stakes. I can only find 5. And then you've got the little bendy supports that have to go into this clip, and then they all have to meet at one big rounded junction at the top. Camping season is upon us, and 2 experienced campers just made the rest of us look bad in front of the whole world. They set up a full 2-man tent with poles, stakes, the rain fly, all of it in 1 minute and just under 5 seconds flat. Guinness made it official. Now, most of us spend that long just arguing about which end of the tent is supposed to face the wind. These 2 put us all to shame. If you're headed out camping this summer, you will not beat their time on your first night out. And we're often glad that we got the tent up at all before it gets dark. This is a Guinness record that I will happily admire from a distance. Because if you go camping with me, I would rather face down a bear with my bare hands than put up the tent.
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3: 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I've got some Eddie Raven, Darius Rucker, and we're going to kick it all off with some Dwight Yoakam, if I can talk. 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

Darius Rucker, it won't be like this for long, going out for Pamela. And I got another Pamela that's asking for some Brooks and Dunn. I'm looking for that in the system right now. Keep getting me those requests, and I will do my best to get them in for you. Right now, it's going out for Kathleen. This is Eddie Raven, Operator, Operator, right here on the Classic Country Cafe on Q973-993.

Eddie Raven on the Classic Country Cafe. My name is Sam Belton, giving Jason Walker a few minutes of breathing time because I think he's doing double duty today. I think he's in even for Dale Mitchell. So thank you for joining me during the Classic Country Cafe, brought to you by Heritage Funeral Home, East Brainerd. Keep getting those requests in. Pamela, I'm sorry, I misread what you were doing. I saw what was playing when you sent that message in. How about I try to play this for you? I think this is what you're asking for. T. Graham Brown, Darlene. I hope I got the right one for you. If not, let me know. Hit me up on the app.

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Welcome to the Classic Country Cafe. No, I'm not Jimbo. My name's Sam Belden, stepping in for Jason Walker. Yeah, we're all over the place this time. Jimbo's off this week. Dale Mitchell is off, I believe, this afternoon. Jason Walker's filling in for everybody, so I'm filling in for Jason Walker during the Classic Country Cafe, and I think I get to be in with you all week long, so please send those app requests. Call 423-702-9799. Get those requests in. I want to play what you want to hear, so let me know. And you know what? Sometimes I feel like I just want to sing this song and sing it to my boss.

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1: She said, I need some time to find myself. I need a little space to think. And maybe we should start seeing other people. And baby, things are moving way too fast for me.

talking gibbery, all that stuff. But that's Brand New Girlfriend on Classic Country Q97.3993. It's your boy Sam Belden in for Jimbo and in for Jason Walker, who's in for Jimbo this week, and I'm doing the Classic Country Cafe. So give me those requests, and unfortunately do not have a prize, but there is a good reason for that. This week, we're not really having prizes, but Jimbo and Dale have something in the works for you that's coming up. Oh, I think Monday or so they'll start talking about it. It's going to be good, so be prepared. Right now, it's requested Don Williams, I'm Just a Country Boy, right here on Classic Country Cafe on Q97.3993.

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13: Today, partly sunny skies, some scattered afternoon and evening storms, high between 90 and 95. We're tonight partly cloudy, lows 70 to 75, and another day of afternoon and evening storms on Wednesday, low 90s the high. From the Storm Track 9 Weather Center, I'm senior meteorologist Bill Race.

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I'm Jason Walker, and coming up in a minute, there was an original copy of the Declaration of Independence celebrating this week our 250th American anniversary. This declaration was found in the place you would least expect it. 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

0: 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I'm Jason Walker. Still excited. This is the 250th anniversary week of the United States of America. So let's go back in time. It's 1776, probably with Atlantic transit at least 5 or 6 weeks after the 4th of July. And you're King George III. And you're sitting there in all your regency. And there's a knock at the door while you're having breakfast. What are you having for breakfast? Of course, you're having a nice strong tea, eating your curds and whey, or whatever it is they ate for breakfast. I suppose the king in the 1700s would have some cold meat, a cutlet of some sort. Bring me a cutlet! They live on an island, so I'm sure they had some sort of breakfast fish and scones. I'd like more herring! Little knock on the door.
1: Excuse me, Your Royal Majesty, we've got some mail from the colonies. I don't think you're going to like this.
0: So he unfurls it, because that's what you did. You unfurled.
1: Okay, all right, let's see here. Get my spectacles. When in the course of human events it becomes necessary for one people to dissolve the political bands which have connected them with another and to assemble in the powers of the earth, separate and equal station which the laws of nature and nature of God entitled them, a decent respect to the opinions of mankind requires that they should declare the causes which impel them to the separation.
0: Bring me more herring! He didn't take that very well. But here's the question. What did he do with the copy of the Declaration of Independence that he got? Because we're going to tell the story in a minute. An original copy this week was found in Great Britain. I'm curious, was it that copy? I don't know.
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0: 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I'm Jason Walker, and yes, indeed, of all the places that I would expect this week an original copy of the Declaration of Independence to show up, I would not have expected it to be Great Britain. In the British National Archives, a volunteer sorting through old papers taken off a captured American ship during the Revolutionary War stumbled onto a rare printed copy from July of 1776. Now, a few minutes ago, I was asking, because I didn't know this piece of it yet, was it King George's original? No. What happened to that? Couldn't tell you. I'm guessing he didn't care about the historical significance of it, other than he wanted to take the colonies back from these rebels. So I don't know if the copy that he read still exists or not. I would doubt it. So it's a document written specifically to break away from the British crown, tucked inside British government files for 2.5 centuries with nobody noticing. In other words, this document has been floating around London for 250 years exactly. Not one British bureaucrat has unearthed this in 250 years, and it's found this week. Very odd. What are the numbers on that, Polly Market? It is history showing again it has quite a sense of humor, and a great reminder that our founding story is still being uncovered piece by piece, one dusty archive at a time, in places nobody would have thought to look.
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7: Today, partly sunny skies, some scattered afternoon and evening storms, high between 90 and 95, or tonight, partly cloudy, lows 70 to 75, and another day of afternoon and evening storms on Wednesday, low 90s the high. From the Storm Track 9 Weather Center, I'm Senior Meteorologist Bill Race.
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0: 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I'm Jason Walker. Here in a minute, we're going to look at the music of the 250th American birthday. Which song and what type of song dominated over this 250th 4th of July? Now, hint, classic country is a big part of celebrating our American traditions. So that said, which song do you think was the absolute dominant track for America's 250th birthday? Now, again, the old standards, they're off the table. We love you, Star Spangled Banner. America, my country, 'tis of thee. We're devoted to you forever. God bless America. Absolutely love you. But the dominant song for this 250th American birthday, tell you in a minute, and it won't be a surprise.
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6: 34 years. That's how long Marsha Blackburn has been in politics. She ran for Congress, State Senate, Congress 8 more times, U.S. Senate twice. I voted for her, and I bet you did too. 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
7: 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Jeff Akin, Treasurer.
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0: 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Coming up, the dominant song from this year's 250th 4th of July, and it won't be a surprise, and a little later this hour, how smart are bumblebees? They're everywhere, and they're brilliant.
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0: Classic Country, Q97.3 and 99.3. I'm Jason Walker. Over the 4th of July, what was the number one most streamed song? There was one song that owned the 4th of July, and it's 24 years old. On America's 250th birthday, one song topped the charts above every new single release out there, and it wasn't even close. Toby Keith's Courtesy of the Red, White, and Blue was the most streamed song in the entire country that day, beating out artists with songs a fraction of its age. Country music dominated the holiday overall, with Zac Brown Band, Lee Greenwood, and Kenny Chesney all riding high in the mix as well. Keith actually wrote that song right after 9/11, meaning only to play it for troops overseas. He had no plans at all to ever release it commercially. It took a Marine Corps commandant telling him flat out that he didn't have a choice in the matter. They wanted that song heard. And 24 years later, on the country's biggest birthday yet, it is still the one we're all reaching for. And we're going to play it next, courtesy of the Red, White, and Blue from Toby Keith, in honor of that great man's life, because of his way of honoring our way of life.
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9: Today, partly sunny skies, some scattered afternoon and evening storms, high between 90 and 95. We're tonight partly cloudy, lows 70 to 75, and another day of afternoon and evening storms on Wednesday, low 90s the high. From the Storm Track 9 Weather Center, I'm senior meteorologist Bill Race.

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1: I'm John Morgan of Morgan & Morgan. I've been asked many times how Morgan & Morgan became the largest injury firm in the world. I think I know. When someone comes to us for an on-the-job injury, we have a huge workers' compensation practice. But many times we find a defective product that was responsible for that injury. Luckily for them, we have a product liability section headed by my son, Mike. In addition to the comp case, there's a product case too. Other times, the injured worker is fired or harassed for bringing that claim.

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0: 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I'm Jason Walker. All right, honeybees, bumblebees. We celebrate bees where I live. I live in Lafayette, Georgia, and every year we have the Honeybee Festival. It's in May. If you've never been, well, come on down. And if you need a place to park, I live two blocks from the courthouse. Just call me. You can park in my yard like everybody else does. All right, some bees solved a puzzle. Nobody taught them how to solve this. Bees didn't learn this in school. Researchers in Finland built a tiny arena, barely an inch and a quarter tall, and it was too short for a bee to even open its wings and fly. So the bees are stuck walking around. A fake flower is on the ceiling of this little box that they can't get to, and it's loaded with a sugary reward, completely out of reach, as the bees can only walk and not fly. Had to be very frustrating. The sugar's up here, the bees can't fly because the ceiling is so short. They can't take flight. The researchers tossed a loose ball onto the floor of this tiny little arena and watched. Most of them, about 73%, figured out on their own that if they pushed the ball under the flower, they could climb on top of it to reach the sugar. And the bees pulled it off with a brain smaller than a grain of rice. Now, for generations, we've mostly thought of bees as simple little workers just doing their one job over and over without much thought behind it. But it turns out there's some real problem solving going on inside those fuzzy little bodies. They figured out if they couldn't get to the ceiling, push the ball under the flower and climb on top of it. It's brilliant.
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I'm Jason Walker. And coming up, some of the biggest stories in country music and music altogether over the past few weeks have been, of course, weddings, including one that I can't believe we've had to hear about almost every hour for months.

Sorry if you forgot what day it is. 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

0: Classic Country, Q97.3 and 99.3. There's Blake Shelton, right on time to talk about him. Their wedding was small, quiet, and on his own Oklahoma ranch, unlike the other famous wedding that has been at the top of the news seemingly for a year. Before the big stages, the award shows, and the coaching chairs on television, Blake Shelton and Gwen Stefani chose something a lot simpler for their actual wedding day. It was an intimate ceremony held right on Shelton's own ranch in Oklahoma. There was no arena, no red carpet, no cameras. Just family, close friends, and the home ground of their home under their feet. Now, it's a nice contrast considering how both have these incredible careers for decades running. And sometimes, not all the time, but sometimes the biggest stars in the business want the smallest, quietest wedding of all. This one staying close to the same dirt that Shelton grew up on. Even for some of country's biggest names, home still means something very real when it counts.
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9: Today, partly sunny skies, some scattered afternoon and evening storms, high between 90 and 95. Or tonight, partly cloudy, lows 70 to 75, and another day of afternoon and evening storms on Wednesday, low 90s the high. From the Storm Track 9 Weather Center, I'm senior meteorologist Bill Race.

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0: 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I'm Jason Walker, and this just seems hard to believe. But coming up in a minute, one of country music's most soft-spoken yet powerful legends just played his last full concert ever.
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0: 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I'm Jason Walker, and it just seems like the career of Alan Jackson is something that we've enjoyed for so long, and we would think that it would just go on forever. But he closed out his touring career the exact same way he built it. Quiet, humble, completely genuine. His finale show at Nissan Stadium in Nashville drew more than 80,000 fans packed in the stands. George Strait, Carrie Underwood, Luke Combs, a dozen more stars coming out just to honor him and his immense music catalog. He played 24 songs spanning four decades of hits, ending the whole night simply with "Thank you and we love you," and he walked off one last time. The tour also raised more than $2 million for research into a nerve condition that he has quietly lived with for years while still climbing up on those stages. And more than 40 years after moving to Nashville, with nothing but a dream and a guitar, Alan Jackson has closed the books his own way, entirely on his own terms.
1: And a good start to your Tuesday afternoon in traffic. 24 eastbound about 10 or 11 minutes from downtown to the split. Westbound 24, 7 or 8 minutes to get from the bottom of the ridge cut to downtown. 153 moving well between I-75 and the dam. 75 is good between Cleveland and Dalton. Police still cleaning up an accident at Ox Highway at Gill Trail.
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4: 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I'm John Rose, and I am applying to do the job.
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0: 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I'm Jason. Coming up in a minute, there's a kid in the news, and I really like this kid, Maren Morris's kid. Maren Morris, big star. She gets to go to Taylor Swift's wedding because she's Maren Morris. There were about 1,000 people at Taylor Swift's wedding at Madison Square Garden. So Maren Morris gets home and wants to tell her son all about this wedding. And he wants none of it because he wants to talk about Pokemon. So for this kid, Pokemon is much more important than some stupid Taylor Swift wedding, and I think that kid has a bright future.
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0: Dan Seals is on Classic Country Q97.3 and 99.3. I'm Jason Walker. One of my favorite stories of the day, it was so simple just a minute ago, that Maren Morris's kid didn't want to hear about Taylor Swift's wedding. She goes to the wedding. She can't wait to tell her kid all about it. She gets home, and all he wants to talk about is Pikachu, because Pokemon is more important to this kid. I don't know how old he is. He could be 6 or 16, don't know. But Pokemon is much more important than Taylor Swift. Now, this one, it also lets you know what kind of life celebrities are forced to live. If you're Willie Nelson, and you've had press hounding you, and you've been part of the news for how many decades now? He has this picnic, and people are all up in arms because he didn't let the press into his picnic. Do these people get any peace at all? How are we going to write about Willie's picnic if he doesn't let any press into the picnic? Nobody deserves a picture or a story about Willie Nelson's picnic.
1: Not much slowing you down this afternoon. 24 eastbound. It's going to be 12 or 13 minutes to get from downtown to the split. Westbound 24, 6 or 7 minutes from the bottom of the ridge cut to downtown. And then you look good. 153, no problem between I-75 and the dam. 75 is good between Cleveland and Dalton. 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
15: Today, partly sunny skies, some scattered afternoon and evening storms, high between 90 and 95. For tonight, partly cloudy, lows 70 to 75, and another day of afternoon and evening storms on Wednesday, low 90s the high. From the Storm Track 9 Weather Center, I'm senior meteorologist Bill Race.

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0: 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I'm Jason Walker, and it has been a tradition for a long time, this iconic picnic that Willie Nelson throws around the 4th of July. It's been a country music tradition for a long time, but this year it came with a twist that nobody quite expected. No press, no photographers, nobody with a camera or even a notebook was allowed anywhere near the event this time around. Now, that left local radio and TV stations and media outlets scrambling because they couldn't cover the picnic that they were used to over the decades. Now, whether it was about protecting privacy, keeping control of the event, or just Willie wanting to do things his own way one particular year, this press blackout has been buzzing almost as much as the concert itself might have been. Even well into his 80s, Willie Nelson can still make headlines, this time just because he kicked out the cameras. He decided that this year he was going to do it his own way, and he wasn't going to have people taking pictures of it all over the place and writing about it, and I think that's great. Good for you, Willie Nelson.
1: And a lot of people, when they come in, they'll say, I'm usually much more active, but since I've been in pain, I've had to limit the activities I'm doing.
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0: Another hour at Chattanooga's Classic Country is seconds away, only on Q97.3 and 99.3. I'm Jason Walker. Also coming up, we've got a list here of things that'll get you thrown under the jail. At the top of that list, on the 4th of July, there was a plane landing in Chicago that was hit by fireworks.
1: Still looking good this afternoon. 24 eastbound is going to be 12 or 13 minutes from downtown to the split. Westbound 24, 6 or 7 minutes from the bottom of the ridge cut to downtown. Southbound 27 lined up to get onto 24. Westbound 153, nothing slowing you down between I-75 and the dam. 75 southbound. Watch out for a broken down vehicle between Ooltewah and Volkswagen Drive. Everything off on the right shoulder there. Northbound 75 is good. And watch out for an accident. Standifer Gap at Jenkins.
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Yeah, this story, I just couldn't believe it. 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We've got the details on what happened on the 4th of July as a plane was landing at Chicago's Midway Airport, struck by fireworks. I don't think there's any way they're going to figure out where it came from. And I wouldn't want to be the person involved if they did.

and the eyes that used to burn for me. Now they no longer look my way. And the love that used to be, why, it just got lost in yesterday.

0: Classic Country, Q97.3 and 99.3. Josh Turner. Hi, I'm Jason Walker. Let's put the notes together on this one. A Delta flight coming in for landing at Chicago's Midway Airport on the 4th of July was struck by a firework mortar while descending at about 250 feet up. Passengers on board described a loud bang and a genuinely scary few seconds before the plane touched down safely on the runway. All 52 people aboard were just fine, but it's a sharp reminder of exactly how far a stray firework can travel once it leaves the ground and why flight paths near busy airports have to stay completely clear. Now, air traffic control warned Delta Flight 1076 moments before the strike, telling the crew to use caution. What are they going to do about it? It's not like they can dodge it.
1: And Tower to Flight 1076, just letting you know there's a bunch of random incendiary things that are flying through the sky that are right in your flight path, and we'd like you to be aware of that. Hopefully, you can take that giant aircraft and somehow divert it away from these tiny little flaming projectiles that there's no possible way you can see. But hey, good luck, and we'll see you on the ground.
0: They checked out the plane. It only had minor paint damage. Fireworks were going off nonstop near Midway Airport, as many as 20 a minute by some local counts. So investigators have a lot of noise to sort through and trying to figure out exactly who launched the one that hit the plane. If I was betting Vegas money, I would bet they're never going to figure that out.
2: 75 northbound. A couple of slow spots between Ooltewah and Cleveland, but no major problem. There is a broken down vehicle right before you get to exit 20. Everything out of the roadway there. Southbound 75 is good from Cleveland all the way to Dalton. 24 eastbound 12 or 13 minutes from downtown to the split. Westbound 24 still about 6 or 7 minutes to get from the bottom of the ridge cut to downtown. Southbound 27 lined up to get on to 24 westbound. 153 is good between I-75 and the Chickamauga Dam.
3: A few scattered showers and storms during the evening, but partly cloudy overnight, the low in the low 70s. Not much of a change for Wednesday or Thursday. Typical summertime weather, partly sunny, hot, and humid. Highs both days, low 90s, and be aware of scattered pop-up showers and storms each afternoon and evening. From the Storm Track 9 Weather Center, I'm meteorologist Glenn. Q97.

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Chattanooga's Classic Country, Q97.3 and 99.3. I'm Jason Walker, and we love our deer in this part of the world. We know all about deer, from, you know, hunting deer and venison to the damage they can do to our car. Now, we've heard of DUI, we've heard of DWI. Have you ever heard of DWD, drunk wild deer?

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0: 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I'm Jason Walker, and in France, police have a warning. They have issued an official public warning this week about inebriated wildlife. And no, this is not fake. Deer across the countryside have been gorging themselves on fermented fruit falling off the trees in season. And they are rotted just enough and just long enough to pack a punch. And the result in France is there are herds of drunk, tipsy deer stumbling into traffic. They're not just walking randomly into traffic and causing accidents. They are flat out hammered, walking into traffic and stumbling around. Drivers are being told to watch extra closely for erratic movement along rural roads especially, which is something you don't expect to hear applied to deer of all creatures. Usually it's human beings that are drunk on the road, unfortunately. Nature apparently runs its own little happy hour out there, and this particular year, the deer are over-serving themselves. Drive carefully, France, especially anywhere near an orchard. Drunk wild deer.
1: Just a few slow spots at this point. 24 eastbound is going to be 13 or 14 minutes from downtown to the split. Westbound 24, 10 or 11 minutes from the ridge cut to downtown, then it's good. 153 northbound, a little busy toward the dam, but nothing to worry about. Southbound 153 moving well. And 75 is good both ways between Cleveland and Dalton.
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10: 34 years. That's how long Marsha Blackburn has been in politics. She ran for Congress, State Senate, Congress 8 more times, U.S. Senate twice. I voted for her, and I bet you did too. Now Marsha Blackburn wants to end her career as governor. We all owe Marsha our sincere thanks for her service, but we don't owe her the governor's office.
11: John Rose.
10: It's not a reward. It's a tough job for a tough, conservative CEO. I'm John Rose. Like President Trump and previous Tennessee governors, I'm a CEO. I grew two great technology companies. I created jobs. I made a payroll and made tough decisions. To run our state, we need someone who's run a business, not just someone who's run for office. I'm John Rose, and I'm applying to do the job.
11: For Governor, John Rose. Keep Tennessee, Tennessee. Paid for by Rose for Tennessee. Jeff Aiken, Treasurer.

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I'm Jason, and coming up, there's just everything wrong with the title of this story. This is the legitimate story title, Prom Night in the Wienermobile. Prom Night in the Wienermobile. Toby Keith was the number one streamed artist in the world on the 4th of July, and here he is on Classic Country Q 97.3 and 99.3. Don't let

0: Classic Country Q, 97.3 and 99.3. I'm Jason Walker, and a teenager in Kansas turned an ordinary grocery store run into the best prom story of 2026. So here we go. A high school junior in Kansas spotted the actual Oscar Mayer Wienermobile parked outside a local grocery store the day before his high school prom. And he decided that he had to take one shot at this, so he was going to take it. Instead of just snapping a picture and walking away like anybody else, he walked right up and asked the crew if they would be willing to drive his whole group to the dance the next night. The Oscar Mayer Wienermobile cast and crew said absolutely, with no hesitation at all. So the kid and his entire friend group rolled up to prom in the Oscar Mayer Wienermobile giant hot dog, and it's safe to say that nobody else that night had a ride that was anywhere near that cool. Nobody topped that in the country. Sometimes the best stories in life come from nothing more than having the nerve to ask.
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4: A few scattered showers and storms during the evening, but partly cloudy overnight, the low in the low 70s. Not much of a change for Wednesday or Thursday. Typical summertime weather, partly sunny, hot, and humid. Highs both days, low 90s, and be aware of scattered pop-up showers and storms each afternoon and evening. From the StormTrack 9 Weather Center, I'm meteorologist Glenn. Q90.

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just fine. 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
1: Watch your step. Takes on a whole nother meaning if you are a pedestrian in the Sunshine State of Florida. But why in the world are so many people getting hit by cars? I have a theory myself, though it's far from scientific. But before we get to that, there were some tense yet joyous moments on an international flight over the long holiday weekend. But me, I've still got a number of questions.
0: This is Riding with Rowdy.

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1: I don't know how your holiday weekend was, but for a whole lot of folks on this flight, it was, in a word, unforgettable. Can you imagine being 17,000 feet in the air on an international flight when the pilot himself is pressed into service to deliver a baby in the airplane bathroom? My first question is, how in the world did they both fit in there? But anyway, all involved are A-OK. Most importantly, the newborn. They were first off the flight and immediately billed the standard $500 giving birth to a baby in the airplane bathroom fee.
0: This is Riding with Rowdy.
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7: A few scattered showers and storms during the evening, but partly cloudy overnight, the low in the low 70s. Not much of a change for Wednesday or Thursday. Typical summertime weather, partly sunny, hot, and humid. Highs both days, low 90s, and be aware of scattered pop-up showers and storms each afternoon and evening. From the Storm Track 9 Weather Center, I'm meteorologist Glenn. Q90.

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1: I love little baby ducks, old pickup trucks, slow-moving trains, and rain. 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
1: review. I don't know. I guess I must be a glutton for punishment because I'm going to give it one more try. And if you are on TikTok, Real Time Rowdy is back tomorrow night at 7 o'clock Central. But fear not, Facebook friends. I'll post a link so you can just click and watch it from there. Speaking of them, what is up with my rowdy friends on Facebook today? Well, it's my own mom who says coffee is a great way to fool yourself into believing you are going to have a productive day. Then there is Brian, who has got himself a go-to when life gets a little rough. He says, when things get stressful, I just hit the gym. Beam. And we can't forget about Frank, who is pretty upfront when he says, I sleep better naked. I don't know why the other people on the bus can't understand this.
0: You are Riding with Rowdy.
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1: If you are heading to the Sunshine State this summer, you better watch out. The Governor's Highway Safety Association just released preliminary estimates for pedestrian traffic fatalities and found that in the first half of last year, pedestrian deaths as a result of being struck and killed by drivers was up 5%, and that is a lot. And that also means that Florida leads the nation. Their rate of pedestrian deaths per 100,000 people is nearly double the national level, but that's probably because the ratio of drunks to steering wheels is about 1 in 5.
0: This is Ridin' with Rowdy.
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was rolling wheels and shifting gears round that Jersey turnpike. Barney stopped me with his gun 10 minutes after midnight. Said, sir, you broke the limit in this rusty old truck. I don't know about that accent, son. This word.